then we went to the station and found quite a crowd of people at the station to see me off, which was very pleasant indeed. Glendinning said that his ancestors had backed their own team and they had to fly somewhere. He was that kind of a lad, you know. But he must have gathered his crowd up to send me off. And that to me sent off that I broke into singing. For all acquaintance be forgotten and never brought to mind. Burns' song that has wrapped itself around the world and was those notes and words ringing in my ears. I boarded the train and was off.

you reach the top, there is this warmth you feel, even on a cold day. An open door and a coal fire burning. Plants and flowers in profusion. Some growing willy-nilly, which look right in this city room. It is so cheerful, with the great window looking over Suffolk Fields with its golden corn. There is an Irish wall, pictures of the places they used to live in Northern Ireland. Friends and neighbors, close-knit, amicable, sympathetic and understanding, cheerful and human. Like a fresh breath of air in a weary world. Homemade cookies are pressed upon you, and lately, homemade elderflower wine, delicious, is offered. And you pass into a turkey's coma, forgetting tomorrow.

That is why there are so many people coming and going all the time. And Tom and Dolly like it that way.

0: getting to connect with people without actually having to say a word is a really beautiful thing. And that's what I get to do all the time. Share music that I really love, that I'm passionate about, with a whole dance floor full of people. Yeah, it's magic.
1: You know, there's a lot of medicine in music, for sure. It saved my life.

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Maybe what our ancestors felt when they were experiencing that medicine. You know, I can't even begin to imagine what that was actually like, but I would hope that it was something like what we experienced.

This natural creativity can stop constantly flowing through the heart center and infuse all your actions, your creations, and your relationship. It's a constant flow of imagination, creativity, and love, and this is the essence of the number one.

0: 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I just don't care.
1: Can you tell me what's wrong with me?
0: What's so amazing you?
2: I can try. Let's stop right here. Stop by telling you I can't. Alright. I keep having a dream. What sort of dreams?
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0: And that's thanks to Morrissey. So let's have three cheers for Morrissey, all right?
1: Let's hear it for the man himself. Come on, boys and girls. David, a girl never tells her age, but it's been 29 fucking years
0: since we fucked.
1: I want to say hello to my girlfriend again.
0: All right, Phil, let's play this tune, baby.
1: Okay, here comes Monsters.

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When they say, cause niggas hate it when you get they bitches naked. And your chain made out of a bunch of tennis bracelets. 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

0: Z when it comes to rhyming. 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Me, some said that I'm all gold. See, y'all niggas, it's all mode. 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I leave MCs etched out in a corpse pose. 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And me, I don't grow when I'm in war mode. 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Me, they said that I'm far gone. So far gone that they figured that I'm Mars born. The space from the space into that giveaway. Any given day, a jetpack to that guard on. Me, I keep it covered like a lawnmower. Feel strong loader, that means it's all over. If you didn't travel, what's left, people mourn over.
1: Early when the funeral is usually, it's all over.
0: Before dawn, there'll be all yawn, there'll be corpses on my lawn, deep on my lawn. Before warned, if I'm called on, there'll be squads drawn to the sword off, so you better get lost. Before strong, kick it so strong from the sword off, we'll be singing across town to the down. It's found in the lost found. Gonna just sound, you'll be tossed round. Who's where I'm found, they'll be worn down. Studios are mine, they'll be going down. And there will be no time, they'll be going down. I don't be doing now. I don't got no time for the bow down. My time is here and now. I come to air it out. See, when it comes to rhyming, rhyming, this is just a diamond in this wall. Me, I'm still climbing. I trust me, and I won't ever fall.
2: Like this, the best thing to do is you use something brand new. You're right out of the box. Otherwise, you don't know where it's been. You don't know who's used it, what crime it was connected to. That's suicide. So I recommend something new straight out of the box.

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I bet you're dying to take out your cock and fuck me, aren't you? 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I bet you're dying to take out your cock and fuck me, aren't you? 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My cock and fuck me, aren't you? Oh, yeah. I bet you're dying to take out your cock and fuck me, aren't you? Don't you want to fuck me, huh? But first...